Nelly, Just a Dream on the Ride at 5. It's KLDR, and I'm Alex Bauer, filling in. Whenever I say that artist's name, I always want to be like, oh, Nelly! But I shouldn't. I did there, but whatever. Miley Cyrus, Younger You on KLDR. Hey.

Stars. That is the Kid Laroi and Justin Bieber on the ride at 5, taking you home from work. Or if you're still at work, well, hey, no worries, my friend. You'll be home soon. I'm Alex Bauer filling in, bringing you Olivia Rodrigo, her latest track. It's a good one. Drop Dead.

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0: Doubt, a little throwback for you, wrapping up the ride at 5 with Underneath It All. I'm Alex Bauer, filling in for Aaron Stone for a little bit longer. Well, guess what? I have for you now a This Day in History fact. Heading back to 1980, on this day in history, the Mount St. Helens volcano blew up. Do you remember hearing about that, or are you like me and you learned more about it in your Pacific Northwest history class back in high school, where my teacher, she brought out a little mason jar. She was there when it happened, and she got to save some of the ash from it. And she let us all, you know, like, take a look at it, see what it felt like. It felt very soft, but, like, you take your finger out, and it's like, oh, my word. It's just, like, super fine, powdery, just ash. And thinking about that, like, being in the midst of something like that, I'd be terrifying. But, yeah, looking back now and, like, getting to see just, like, that you still have that memento from it, like, crazy to think. Can you imagine being there? Like, I can't and I don't want to be there. 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

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Hey, I'm Alex Bauer, and I've been filling in today, but I'm going to mosey. 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Have a stellar rest of your Monday. 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I got my

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1: 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How about that?
2: Well, you know how much I like to party, so I'm with that one, honey.
1: All right. Well, you're in charge of the conga line because the live music starts this Memorial weekend, Friday, Saturday, Sunday, and Monday. Food trucks, music, dancing girls, good time is going to be had by all.
2: By all is right.
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2: 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This week, Grants Pass Broadcasting and Rogue Credit Union salutes Brooklyn Kuykendall, a junior at Grants Pass High School and a multi-sport athlete. Currently, Brooklyn is a major part of the Lady Cavers softball team that's in contention for a home playoff spot. A pitcher, Brooklyn serves up three pitches to keep batters baffled. A fastball, a change, and a curveball. And when she needs an out, she relies on the change. In addition to holding opposing teams at bay, Brooklyn has demonstrated her power with her bat. She's been playing softball since she was 8, but she's been playing volleyball since she was 6 years old. And volleyball, her first love, is where she sees her college career going. In addition to studying nursing, she credits her parents for her inspiration. This week, Rogue Credit Union and Grants Pass Broadcasting recognizes our Athlete of the Week, Brooklyn Kuykendall, a junior at Grants Pass High School.
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0: The Bigger and Weirder 2026 Tour. 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
2: You wanted more, so he's back. 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

It was just two lovers sitting in the car, listening to Blonde, falling for each other. Thinking orange skies, feeling super childish. No Donald Glover. 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
1: Grants Pass Broadcasting, along with Road Credit Union, salutes the devotion to their sport and their teammates demonstrated by young athletes and weekly supports one of these fine young people. This week, Grants Pass Broadcasting and Road Credit Union salutes Brooklyn Kuykendall, a junior at Grants Pass High School and a multi-sport athlete. Currently, Brooklyn is a major part of the Lady Cavers softball team that's in contention for a home playoff spot. A pitcher, Brooklyn serves up three pitches to keep batters baffled, a fastball, a change, and a curveball. And when she needs an out, she relies on the change. In addition to holding opposing teams at bay, Brooklyn has demonstrated her power with her bat. She's been playing softball since she was 8, but she's been playing volleyball since she was 6 years old. And volleyball, her first love, is where she sees her college career going. In addition to studying nursing, she credits her parents for her inspiration. This week, Road Credit Union and Grants Pass Broadcasting recognizes our Athlete of the Week, Brooklyn Kuykendall, a junior at Grants Pass High School.
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1: 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This week, Grants Pass Broadcasting and Road Credit Union salutes Brooklyn Kuykendall, a junior at Grants Pass High School and a multi-sport athlete. Currently, Brooklyn is a major part of the Lady Cavers softball team that's in contention for a home playoff spot. A pitcher, Brooklyn serves up three pitches to keep batters baffled. A fastball, a change, and a curveball. And when she needs an out, she relies on the change. In addition to holding opposing teams at bay, Brooklyn has demonstrated her power with her bat. She's been playing softball since she was 8, but she's been playing volleyball since she was 6 years old. And volleyball, her first love, is where she sees her college career going. In addition to studying nursing, she credits her parents for her inspiration. This week, Road Credit Union and Grants Pass Broadcasting recognizes our Athlete of the Week, Brooklyn Kuykendall, a junior at Grants Pass High School.
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2: Grants Pass Broadcasting, along with Rogue Credit Union, salutes the devotion to their sport and their teammates demonstrated by young athletes and weekly supports one of these fine young people. This week, Grants Pass Broadcasting and Rogue Credit Union salutes Brooklyn Kuykendall, a junior at Grants Pass High School and a multi-sport athlete. Currently, Brooklyn is a major part of the Lady Cavers softball team that's in contention for a home playoff spot. A pitcher, Brooklyn serves up three pitches to keep batters baffled. A fastball, a change, and a curveball. And when she needs an out, she relies on the change. In addition to holding opposing teams at bay, Brooklyn has demonstrated her power with her bat. She's been playing softball since she was 8, but she's been playing volleyball since she was 6 years old. And volleyball, her first love, is where she sees her college career going. In addition to studying nursing, she credits her parents for her inspiration. This week, Rogue Credit Union and Grants Pass Broadcasting recognizes our Athlete of the Week, Brooklyn Kuykendall, a junior at Grants Pass High School.
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0: One Republic, Need Your Love. It's their latest on KLDR, the music leader. And me, Aaron, in for Cassie. Just one more time. She'll be back tomorrow morning. But yes, you have a chances to win with two truths, one lie coming up toward the end of next hour. And then into the 8 o'clock hour, Casablanca Coffee and Grill with that secret sound, a sound from The Office. The theme carried over from last week. We'll see what it is. And when you hear that keyword or code word to text into the Lifer line, well, that's how you can win Weird Al Yankovic tickets here.
1: You wanted more, so he's back. We've been spending most of our lives. Weird Al Yankovic. The Bigger and Weirder 2026 Tour. 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Weird Al Yankovic with special guest Puddles Pity Party. 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

0: Houston, Texas, Ella Langley, KLDR, the music leader, Aaron in for Cassie, just one more time here on this Tuesday morning, and it is the time that we like to bring you just a little bit of a morning motivation with a motivational quote, like this one right here. Okay, here it is. The way I see it, if you want the rainbow, you gotta put up with the rain. Yes, very true. Who said that? Well, that was Dolly Parton, who said that quote right there.
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0: KLDR weather. 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Nice and sunny for our Tuesday. High about 79, could see 80. Then tomorrow, partly sunny, gradually becoming sunny, and high about 80 tomorrow. Then on Thursday, as Boatnik begins, sunny and 86. Same thing for Friday, sunny and 86. Parade day Saturday, sunny and 87. And then Sunday, sunny in mid-80s. It's a nice, warm Boatnik weather to look forward to.
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them get better. Shimmer, that new one from Meghan Trainor, KLDR, the music leader. And, you know, we have the throwback snack coming up at about 7:15. Oh, and there's a good one requested that I'm going to be playing for you this morning.

0: Post Malone on your Tuesday. Good morning, Erin, in for Cassie, but she will be back tomorrow right here. KLDR, the music leader. If you or someone you know has a birthday on the way soon, make sure you get that birthday shout-out submitted. That way you get yourself or that special someone in the running to win the big birthday prize package from Baskin Robbins, Rogue Forest, Papa Murphy's Pizza, and Cowboy Corral. Looking at a couple of famous birthdays today. Singer-songwriter Sam Smith, he is 34. Drummer with AC/DC Phil Rudd is 72. Singer, actress, model Grace Jones, 75. And Pete Townsend, musician, singer, songwriter from The Who, he is 81 today. Happy birthday going out to everyone celebrating on this 19th of May. Yes, a big happy birthday going out to you.
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1: 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Aaron Stone in for Cassie Callis. Good morning.
0: KLDR.

Styles. Speaking of American girls, here's one. Billie Eilish, along with the American guy Justin Bieber on the remix of Bad Guy. KLDR, the music leader. You know, you can take us with you anywhere you go with that app right there on your smartphone.

0: Somber. Back to friends, KLDR, the music leader from the Bimar studio, Aaron in for Cassie. Winning coming up later on this hour, two truths and one lie, giving you a chance to win in the, well, home stretch of this hour, so stay close for that. The next hour, of course, the Casablanca secret sound, a sound that you might hear in the office. There's a little clue for you. That's coming up next hour. And of course, when you hear that code word, text it in to win Weird Al Yankovic tickets.
1: You wanted more, so he's back.
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Olivia Rodrigo, her latest big hit, KLDR, the music leader with a throwback snack here on a Tuesday morning, requested by Haley. Here you go, your Lady Gaga and Poker Face, KLDR.

0: absolutely are. Thanks again, Haley, for texting that one in on the Lifer line, 541-479-9898. You want to pick what we play tomorrow? Well, what Cassie plays. She'll be back tomorrow morning. Yeah, let her know what throwback snack you want. Text it in right now on the Lifer line or anytime at all, 541-479-9898. And speaking of the Lifer line, text the word weird and get into the running to win those Weird Al Yankovic tickets right now. Text weird to 541-479-9898. The Lifer line, get into the running to win with KLDR. Yeah, you could be there seeing Weird Al at the Expo in September.
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0: We are with Max McNown, Southern Oregon's music leader, letting you know what's happening around the community. 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

0: Disclosure and Birthday Boys. Sam Smith right there on the Music Leader KLDR. Erin here in for Cassie. One more day, then she'll be back tomorrow morning right here. Okay, it is time for Two Truths and One Lie. Up for grabs this morning, a $10 certificate from Big Block Sandwich Shop in Grants Pass. Yeah, you ready to win this? And like yesterday morning, I'm going to go with the Weird Al Yankovic theme since we're giving away those tickets as he's coming to the Expo September 9th. Okay, three statements about Weird Al Yankovic. Two are true, one is a lie. Statement number one. Weird Al Yankovic had one of his comedy songs featured on the Dr. Demento radio show at age 16. Okay. Statement number two. Weird Al Yankovic had his first really big hit when he parodied a Michael Jackson song. And statement number three, Weird Al Yankovic has never done a parody of a Madonna song. Which one of those is the lie? Let me know right now. Be the first person to text me that lie, and you'll win from Big Block Sandwich Shop. Text me on the Lifer line, 541-479-9898. Good luck.
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Folded, KLDR, the music leader. 8:17, another really nice looking morning here in, all over the place. It is just gorgeous weather. And Boatnik, a couple of days away and it begins. 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It's going to be so much fun. 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That's coming up next. Stay right here. I'm going.

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3: And it's time for that Casablanca's secret sound. 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And that's how easy it'll be to win. Here it is. Take a listen. Oh, I should have told you. It is an office theme going on this week, just like last week. So there you go. A nice little clue for you. Good morning, KLDR. Can you figure out that secret sound right there?
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3: 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Oh, just like that, the Casablanca secret sound, another one coming your way when Cassie returns tomorrow morning right here.
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1: Hidden Valley graduate Grace Callis led after day one at the NWAC Women's Golf Championships, and yesterday she finished up with a second round 84 to take home first place. Callis beat out 50 golfers to take home the 2026 Women's Individual NWAC Golf Championship at Apple Tree Golf Course in Yakima, Washington. The Illinois Valley Cougars split a doubleheader against Cross Point Christian yesterday. Illinois Valley lost the first game 6-4, but then won the second game 12-4. Brian Wu threw six shutout innings to lead the Mariners to a 6-1 win over the Chicago White Sox in Seattle last night. Josh Naylor had three hits and drove in a run for the Mariners in the win. Game two between Seattle and Chicago, that's coming up tonight at 6:40. The San Francisco Giants lost 12-2 in Arizona to the Diamondbacks. And Willie, he hit a solo home run in the second inning, but the Giants couldn't get anything else going offensively. Game two of the series is tonight at 6:40. And that's a quick look at sports headlines on KLDR, brought to you by Insurance Lounge. 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
1: KLDR weather looking so nice. Sunny and 79 today. Tonight, partly cloudy skies, low about 47. Tomorrow, sunny. And just like today, they say 79. Then Thursday, as Boatnik begins, sunny and 85. Friday, sunny and 86. And some great-looking weather coming up for the weekend. Right now, a nice, clear 52 degrees. This weather

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0: KLDR Southern Oregon's music leader. 8:35 on this Tuesday morning. Votenik beginning in just a couple of days. And speaking of which, from the Grants Pass Active Club, he's back. Jim, hi.
3: Good morning.
0: Good morning to you. Well, excitement is just really ramping up here.
3: Yes, we have arrived. They were, of course, in the park starting yesterday and building our VIP staging area. And, of course, the Davis shows arrived to set up their huge, display of rides.
0: I drove by the park the other day, and yes, things are really coming together.
3: Yep. Driving into the radio station this morning, I went by Ciro at Southern Oregon Sounds, and he had all the boys out there and starting to load up his trucks to make lots of noise this weekend.
0: And that pre-sale, now, tomorrow, that's when it ends.
3: Correct. Yeah, tomorrow night we'll be shutting it down, so you can still get all your pre-sale tickets, armbands for the rides, both concerts, Sebastian Bach and Plush, and the Brewfest on Saturday and Sunday.
0: Yes, so take advantage of that pre-sale, boatnik.com, all the info's there.
3: Yes, and local Pinnacle 365s can sell you tickets also.
0: Yes, conveniently located, so there's no excuse not to have that.
3: Yes, save yourself some money. The armbands are a $10 savings. So
0: yeah, well worth it.
3: Yeah, you have a few kids in the house. That'll add up quick.
0: Yes, very true. Now, the parade has been, in recent years, just so impressive, the amount of entries.
3: Yeah, we believe it's the second biggest parade in the state. Our festival is entering into that realm of top three festivals in the state overall, but we're proud of our parade. It's great to see the kids come out, all the different youth organizations of this community, and Weatherman is in our corner, and it's going to be a pretty perfect parade, I believe.
0: Yes, the Boatnik Parade. I'm going to be actually next door at our sister station when we're going to be doing our traditional broadcast of the parade with Cassie and Chuck doing the play-by-play. So I'm going to be hearing them talking about everything that they're seeing, and the sound comes through the radio pretty well. It's impressive.
3: Well, great. Yeah, we love the coverage and love getting the word out there.
0: Yeah, that's 99.7 FM, 1270 AM. That coverage begins at 10 AM. If you can't find yourself there watching the parade in person, it's nice to have that as an option. Or you can be in the parade and have your radio, your earphones on, and listen to that coverage as well. So definitely looking forward to the big parade. And, of course, the boat race on Memorial Day Monday. Huge.
3: Yeah. Well, in all three of our races, and now kind of our fourth. We've got the mini boats racing a couple times throughout the weekend, and it's something we started up last year with some of the kids of the racers and some of the grandkids, and to watch a kid have so much fun, it's gonna warm your heart, and those kids are out there, just, it's almost bumper boats. It is hilarious to watch them, and but boy, they're racing for their lives and having a ball.
0: Yes, just being able to see that along the shore is awesome. And yeah, that's a good reminder. Monday's not the only day you get to hear that impressive sound.
3: Yeah, we've got a great group of sprint boats coming to the area and several drag boats, and we will have a full show, the Golf Shootout, in which I did just hear there is still openings. We always sell that out, and he still has a few openings. So boatnik.com, hit the 3 slashes, and every event we have will open up. So whatever your curiosity is, the schedule of events, we've got so much going on. It'd take an hour show to cover everything we got going. And we've tried to design Boatnik for everybody, every age bracket. You know, bring the kids down, grandkids down, get them an armband, and you can go, you know, watch boats or watch the Golf Shootout or, you know, have an adult beverage.
0: Fun for everyone,
3: yes,
0: all ages. And we didn't even talk about the food. I mean, there's such a variety.
3: Yeah, we really, we actually cut back on some of our vendors a couple years ago and really tried to focus on quality and variety. Don't need, you know, 3 curly fry trucks. And in fact, last night I was at Growler Guys and ran into this sushi guy. And he walked up to me, shook my hand. Well, I'm coming down again this year. So he was real excited.
0: Oh, yes. Such a cool variety. And Jim, anything else you want to add before I let you go this morning?
3: Certainly go to our Facebook site, like, share. We really appreciate that recognition. But I've got a lot of high-quality videos on there. And if you're not sure about Boatnik or some aspect of it, I've got a parade video, all the boat races, concerts, shootout, a lot of good and entertaining footage, and give you a little more info.
0: Got to check that out, boatnik.com.
3: Yes, pre-sales till tomorrow night.
0: Yes, don't forget.
3: Buy your tickets.
0: Save that $10. Well, Jim, thanks again so much for coming in. We'll talk again here real soon.
3: Well, thank you.
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0: Disco Lines with Tinashe right there. KLDR, Southern Oregon's music leader, Erin in for Cassie. But she'll be back here tomorrow. But since it is a Tuesday morning, you know, at this time, we speak with Eli there at the Jackson County Medford Chamber of Commerce. Good morning to you, Eli. How are you?
1: Hey, good morning. It's been a beautiful morning so far.
0: Oh, yeah. Looking out the window here, the sun and the blue sky, and loving it for sure. Now, I understand there's something that, well, there's always a lot going on, but something really exciting that is going to be starting up here or opening in just a matter of days.
1: Yes, exciting news for Southern Oregon on May 25th on Memorial Day is the Vietnam Memorial Wall grand opening celebration. This has been in the making for about a decade. An incredible wall has been constructed out of metal, and it's an 80% size replica.
0: Wow.
1: Of the one out in Washington, D.C. Incredible. It has all 58,479 names of the fallen soldiers of Vietnam. And there's going to be a grand opening. A number of congressmen are going to be there, and we're inviting the public to attend. It's going to be this coming Monday, May 25th at 1:30 out at right next to the Logos Charter School in Medford and Rogue X, right on the corner of Ross Manley and Ross Lane. Can't miss it.
0: I'm really excited to see this. I know I've seen construction going on in that area for quite a while now, and to see that all come together like this, I mean, it's going to be really powerful.
1: Very powerful. You know, Southern Oregon has always done such a great job to, you know, honor our veterans. And to have this in Southern Oregon is a very big deal. You know, it's the first one on the entire West Coast, so it's definitely going to be a draw for visitors, which is a huge deal for Medford and Rogue Valley.
0: Absolutely. This is just really exciting and such an honor to have that in our community.
1: Yeah, absolutely. And especially for our vets, you know, it's something that we've solely fundraised over the years. We've finally gotten to the point to launch it, and it's up, and we're going to have a big big ceremony. So we want the public to be there at 1:30 on May 25th.
0: 1:30, Monday, Memorial Day. I mean, talk about the perfect time for this.
1: Yeah, perfect timing. And again, it's incredible to be in a community that really focuses on honoring the vets and those that have served our great country.
0: Yes, never forgetting.
1: That's right.
0: Now, Eli, what else is coming up?
1: Well, big day today. It's election day, primary election. You know, we're encouraging people to vote. As of yesterday, it looks like voter turnout across the state has been pretty weak. At about 20%. So that's not great. We need people to turn in their ballots. I know in the last primary election, it was about 35% in terms of voter turnout. I know a lot of people wait for the last day, which is today. So get your ballots in. It's an important part of all of our civic duty to make sure that we all take the time and vote for our elected officials, as well as a number of big issues on the ballot.
0: Yeah, I'm really glad you brought that up, because I know a lot of people, they mean to cast that ballot, but then the day comes and goes, and they're like, oh, yeah, that's right, that already happened. So just having that reminder, today's the day, don't forget, it is well worth your time. Drop that ballot off, send it in, make sure your voice is heard.
1: Absolutely, and, you know,

0: especially in our state, it doesn't take long. You know, it's one of the easiest things, takes a couple minutes, but it's so important, you know, that we all do our part and take the time to do that and make sure that those that are elected are the best people to do so, you know, within our democratic process. So we're encouraging people, please take the time and drop the ballots off.
1: Right. Getting everyone to be a part of the process is so important instead of just a small percentage.
0: Yeah, that's it. That's the name of the game. And unfortunately, at certain elections, it is a small percent. I think by default, we don't always get great representation because people aren't stepping up and voting. So we're really encouraging people to take the time today. It's the last day, May 19th. So please take time and get your vote in.
1: Yes, today is the day. Well, Eli, thank you very much. Anything else you want to add before I let you go?
0: Oh, that's great. Everybody have a great week and enjoy this beautiful sunshine.
1: Absolutely. I'm definitely enjoying it here from my vantage point. Eli, thank you again so much for coming on the air with me. And, of course, Cassie will be back, and we'll hear from you more next Tuesday morning.
0: You bet. Sounds good. Have a great day.
1: You too. Take care, Eli.
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is Dominic Fike, Baby Doll, KLDR, Southern Oregon's music leader, hit after hit, nonstop, Caveman heaving in air, making it happen, Harry Styles as a

Huntrix on the music leader, KLDR. 40 minutes continuous with Caveman Heating and Air and Boatnik and Grants Pass. Yes, all the fun starting in just a couple of days. 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

Demon as resuming through 40 minutes continuous hits on the music leader all over Southern Oregon, 98.3 KLDR, 98.1 in Medford. When I was young.

0: Sabrina Carpenter, there he goes. 40 minutes nonstop with Caveman Heating and Air on KLDR, the music leader. Erin in for Cassie, but she'll be back tomorrow. Now, Alex will be filling in for me this afternoon like he was yesterday afternoon. And what he's going to do is he's going to ask you to text in at about 425. You know, love at 425 with Papa Murphy's Pizza. Yes, you could win that pizza of your choice this afternoon when Alex gives you the cue to text it in, the pizza of the day that I'm going to tell you about right now. One of my personal favorites there at Papa Murphy's, the Cowboy. Yes, the Cowboy, that's the pizza of the day. So when Alex tells you to text that in, be the first person to do that, and you'll win that pizza of your choosing from Papa Murphy's with their two Grants Pass locations. Love at 425, your chance to win this afternoon.
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1: All right. 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

0: SZA with Saturn, 98.3 KLDR, the music leader. Had a little Dua Lipa just before that, and it looks like Dua is going to be dropping Live from Mexico. This is a concert film that she recorded across three different shows when she was playing in Mexico City. This is premiering on the 21st, and it will be through Dua's YouTube channel. She's also got the live album that'll be hitting streaming services on the 22nd. And if you are interested in physical copies of the album, those are currently available for pre-order and will ship out on June 5th. She's got a trailer to announce the live film, saying that that tour was the most beautiful and fulfilling experience of her career so far.
1: You wanted more, so he's back. Weird Al Yankovic. 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Weird Al Yankovic with special guest Puddles Pity Party. 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

0: Elizabeth Taylor from Taylor Swift on KLDR, the music leader. The ACMs took place the other night, and a couple of the stars that were in attendance were asked on the red carpet if Travis and Taylor invited them to their wedding and they had a chance to sing, what would it be? Lauren Elena said she would throw up if she was invited to the wedding, and she would sing the ABCs all night if that was what was asked of her. Dan and Shay said that they were actually flown into someone else's wedding to sing Love Story and said they probably wanted Taylor Swift, couldn't get her, so they got us instead. And they said that's what they would sing if they were at the wedding. Riley Green said he would probably do his song Worst Way. Michael Bublé said he would perform Nat King Cole's Love. And Thomas Rhett would say, you have better options. You should probably get another singer.
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0: Sabrina Carpenter with Feather, 98.3 KLDR, the music leader. Got to give a shout out to Grace Callis. She is a Hidden Valley graduate. She is also our very own Cassie Callis's daughter, who led after day one at the NWAC Women's Golf Championships. And yesterday, she finished up with a second round 84 to take home first place. She beat out 50 golfers to take home the 2026 Women's Individual NWAC Golf Championship, which took place at the Apple Tree Golf Course in Yakima, Washington. I know that her parents are extremely proud. Hopefully she is very proud of herself, and all of Grace's friends here at KLDR are super stoked for her. Absolutely love that.
1: Mother's Day at Galilee.

0: And all of Grace's friends here at KLDR are super stoked for her. Absolutely love that.
1: Mother's Day at Galise. Galise Resort for Mother's Day.
2: Wait a minute, Debbie. I think that's the wrong ad.
1: What? That's the wrong ad?
2: We're going to celebrate 45 years of fun.
1: 45 years our family's been out there at Galise?
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1: You know, we couldn't do it without our customers, and so thank you so much. I would like to say we're going to have a 45th anniversary party every single day at Galise. How about that?
2: Well, you know how much I like to party, so I'm with that one, honey.
1: All right. Well, you're in charge of the conga line because the live music starts this Memorial weekend, Friday, Saturday, Sunday, and Monday. Food trucks, music, dancing girls, good time is going to be had by all.
2: By all is right.
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6: 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This week, Grants Pass Broadcasting and Rogue Credit Union salutes Brooklyn Kuykendall, a junior at Grants Pass High School and a multi-sport athlete. Currently, Brooklyn is a major part of the Lady Cavers softball team that's in contention for a home playoff spot. A pitcher, Brooklyn serves up three pitches to keep batters baffled. A fastball, a change, and a curveball. And when she needs an out, she relies on the change. In addition to holding opposing teams at bay, Brooklyn has demonstrated her power with her bat. She's been playing softball since she was 8, but she's been playing volleyball since she was 6 years old. And volleyball, her first love, is where she sees her college career going. In addition to studying nursing, she credits her parents for her inspiration. This week, Rogue Credit Union and Grants Pass Broadcasting recognizes our Athlete of the Week, Brooklyn Kuykendall, a junior at Grants Pass High School.
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0: with Stargazing 98.3 KLDR, wishing a happy 50th birthday to Dwayne Peterson. Your wife Sandy says it's the big 5-0. Happy birthday, honey. Love your wife and the pack. Sam Smith in the celebrity world, he is 34 today. Marshmello is also 34. JoJo Siwa, she is 23. Lainey Wilson, newly married, she's 34. Michael Shea is 43. Grace Jones is 78. Pete Townsend is 81 from The Who. We're also celebrating, let's see, we've got David Hartman, who is 91. And if you have a birthday coming up, we would love to help you celebrate as well. You can shoot us a message through KLDR.com or on the Lifer line.
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0: That's Olivia Dean, 98.3 KLDR, the music leader. Wildlife Images is having Wine with a Purpose, a second chance Chardonnay, which is in collaboration with Wooldridge Creek Winery. They're hosting a release party coming up on the 22nd from 5 to 8:30. This will be held at the Wooldridge Creek Winery located at, 118 Cycle Creek Road in Grants Pass. And if you would like to get your tickets in advance, hop online, wcv.farm. Also, if you are considering an upcoming trip to Wildlife Images, if you check out kldr.com, click on Steals and Deals, maybe a little extra something-something for you there.
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0: David Guetta, Alphaville with Ava Max. That's Forever Young on the Music Leader KLDR. The Grants Pass High School Metal Fabrication Program was awarded a $10,000 Harbor Freight Tools for Schools Community Action Grant. This is to help build custom boats for the Cal Orr Junior River Racing Club. They also had welding students from other area high schools that got invited to help participate in the project. Their fabrication team is now leading the effort and completing all finished work. They've also had some welding students from the Three Rivers School District help out as well. And then once they get done, the boats are going to be used by the Junior River Racing Club for summer competition, which will also include Boatnik. And we are just a couple of days away. You can see some of the photos where they are building the next generation of racers and builders and problem solvers through Grants Pass School District 7 on Facebook.
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3: 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Coming up, I'll let you know which animated series has a fall premiere date. 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All that and more in the Back in the Day Cafe.
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0: Usher on KLDR, the music leader. You were in the Back in the Day Cafe. Be excited for Weird Al. He is headed to the Jackson County Expo coming up on September 9th in Central Point. Our very own Alex is so stoked for this show. And I'm going to get you qualified right now. I know when you hear the code words, that is how you enter to win. We're going to give you a chance to win a pair of tickets. Every time you hear a code word, you can text those in. And right now, if you text the word weird to the Lifeline, that's all you have to say is just weird. Send that to 541-479-9898. You'll get a little bounce back that says things are about to get weird. And we're going to qualify you to win a pair of tickets when he will be headed to the Bi-Mart Amphitheater at the Jackson County Expo September 9th. Also, if you want to get your tickets in advance, you want to ensure your spot there, you can just go to KLDR.com.
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these guys have been around for a long time. In fact, they're celebrating the 30th anniversary. This animated show is got a premiere date this fall. DJ

0: Iris from the Goo Goo Dolls and the music leader KLDR. Looks like we will be coming on down to South Park again this fall. Season 29 of the animated comedy will be premiering on Comedy Central September 16th. They'll also have episodes available to stream the next day through Paramount Plus, and then they will be dropping new episodes every other Wednesday. South Park will be celebrating its 30th anniversary in 2027. The long-running series has been celebrated for decades. It's also won an Emmy for Best Animated Program 5 times and also receiving 18 nominations. They've kind of really stepped over the line. They didn't just cross it. They skyrocketed over the line. I used to watch this show when I was in high school, and it has been a long time since I have seen an episode, but they've still got a lot of fans out there, and if you are one of them, September 16th.
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1: I wanted to find a career that was more than getting by and getting a paycheck. I was searching for purpose, for work that meant something. When my friend told me about Revergrant's mission, I applied without hesitation. 6.5 years later, I can honestly say that this work has changed my life. I

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0: WBSB on 98.3 KLDR, the music leader. The Pringles and Miller Lite collaboration you never knew you needed is back with a couple of new flavors. This was a collab that came out of nowhere last year. And now they've got two new options. Beer cheeseburger and beer braised steak. These are supposed to be dropping at retailers nationwide in June. I did not try the previous options when they paired up together. I do like that Pringles kind of steps outside the box or the tube container and tries so many different unique options for flavors of chips. Chips are my weakness. I am intrigued about the burger. 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I feel like they'd be pretty good.
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talking. Late night talking from Harry Styles on the Music Leader KLDR. Save yourself some money at the Grants Pass Papa Murphy's by texting the keyword BAKE to 541-479-9898. From Zara Larson, this is Midnight Sun.

0: We Can't Be Friends from Ariana Grande on the Music Leader KLDR. Just a couple days away from Boatnik. 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You've got Sebastian Bach and Plush. You also have Brewfest and Carnival Wristbands. All of these options are available for a lesser amount than if you wait until after Wednesday night. Then those prices are going to get bumped up a little bit more. If you want to see the full schedule of events, what is happening when, boatnik.com. And as a reminder, they are going to be offering free shuttles from the high school and the fairgrounds, and those will be running all day long. So if you don't want to make the trek over from where you park, you can hop on a shuttle, get you there. Should be beautiful weather this weekend.
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0: TSM Swim. KLDR, the music leader, looking at the extended forecast. Thanks to the Grants Pass Family YMCA. Beautiful day today. 79 for the high, dropping down to 47 for the low tonight. We're looking for the sunny skies to stick around about the same tomorrow, 79. And then we bump up from there for Memorial Day weekend. 85 is expected on Thursday, 86 on Friday. And if you look ahead on what we're going to see all of Memorial Day weekend, it's hot, close to 90. It does look like Monday things could dip back down to about 70, but wear your sunscreen, folks. Sunset at 8:32, sunrise at 5:46. Hotspot was in Rio Grande Village, Texas at 109, and the low was in Manila, Utah at 10. 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

0: Jealous Type, that's Doja Cat on KLDR, the music leader. 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We are located at 888 Rogue River Highway in Grants Pass. 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
4: By all is right.
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It's Lewis Capaldi and Forget Me. Yeah.

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3: 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I'm Alex Bauer, filling in today for Aaron Stone here on KLDR. Back to the music we go.

Dua Lipa. Don't Start Now on KLDR. I'm Alex Bauer. I'm filling in today. And I was watching SNL this last weekend, and two commercials, one right after the other, had something to do with Miley Cyrus. Either it was her song or it was her. It was fascinating. Here she is.

0: Mystical, magical, that is Benson Boone. I'm Alex Bauer. I am filling in today for Aaron Stone. 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Nothing like a Taco Tuesday to go get yourself some tacos. Or if you're like me, you're just a burrito guy. But if you do want some $3 tacos, you can get those today at Casa Amiga. How about it?
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Lady Gaga, Doechii as well, Runway on KLDR. It's been forever since I've seen the original The Devil Wears Prada. I might not go see the second one, but, I mean, the music is pretty poppin', I guess, is the appropriate word. Here's John Legend.

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0: That is Sabrina Carpenter. When did you get hot? I'm Alex Bauer. I am filling in for Aaron Stone today, and I have for you a public service announcement. What do we have coming up? St. Anne's Catholic Church. They're having a blood drive Thursday, June 18th. That is still a bit of a ways away, but just wanted to give you the heads up. You can mark your calendar. 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

0: Love Somebody, Morgan Wallen on KLDR. Hello, I'm Alex Bauer, and I am filling in for Aaron today. How are you on this Taco Tuesday? I hope it's been a great day for you. What are you up to today? Hanging out at work right now, probably, or maybe you got the Tuesday off. I don't know, do you ever just take a random day off in the middle of the week? I'm setting to do that here pretty soon, actually, a Thursday. It's 28. Some friends of mine, they are moving to Thailand, and I'm afraid I won't really see them much after that. So, taking a whole Thursday, I'm just going to book it to where they are just before they head out. They wanted to introduce me to a friend of theirs as well, so I'm like, sweet, get to see them off, get to meet a new friend, and it's going to be a bit of driving that day, but that's okay. I'm a road warrior.
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1: 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Here we go. Justin Bieber and Daniel Caesar with Peaches.

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0: on TLDR. Weird Al Yankovic, he is on his way, my friend. Oh, to the Bi-Mart Amphitheater in the Jackson County Expo. And right now, I'm going to tell you a little keyword to text in to 479-9898. So you will be entered in for a chance to win a pair of tickets to go and see him. Again, this is September 9th at the Bi-Mart Amphitheater at the Jackson County Expo. Text the word parody. P-A-R-O-D-Y to 479-9898. Here's some more info, by the way.
1: You wanted more, so he's back. Weird Al Yankovic. 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

0: is Taylor Swift. Elizabeth Taylor, you know what? I watched Saturday Night Live this last weekend, and I was introduced to probably my new favorite character, Mr. On Blast. He showed up during the weekend update, and oh my goodness gracious, I was like crying laughing. It struck a chord with me, and I wasn't anticipating that at all, like how much I was laughing at it. It was so funny. I don't remember the actor's name, but he's just saying stuff essentially like, ChatGPT, more like ChatGPU, and then like this, like these chords on a keyboard are playing like, and he's like making all these poses and everything, and like just being a cool dude with a heck of a vibe and quite the outfit, that fedora and that shirt. My goodness gracious, they speak volumes. So if you're interested in hearing what all this hubbub's about, Mr. On Blast from SNL, check it out on YouTube, because I cannot do it justice in my verbiage. So take a gander. 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

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Oh, I'm so excited for that show. It's going to be epic and weird, I would imagine. I mean, I know I've already seen the show in Red Rocks. That was

Young's Messy on 98.3. It's KLDR. And you know what? If you head on over to our website, click on that Hometown Heroes link, well, you can tell us all about your hometown hero. Who are they? Tell us about them. What are they doing in this community that makes them a hometown hero? And while you're doing that, I'm going to tell you about Jim here, a hometown hero, the thing that makes them so special. Joyce says is that he goes above and beyond to help people with all of their animal needs, no matter what kind they are, period. Very knowledgeable and friendly. We appreciate Jim, they're saying. And hey, Jim, thank you for being a hometown hero, taking care of our animals and you know, in our community in the process. Sure, we can eat taco.

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That's Papa Roach Wake Up Calling on KLDR. I'm Alex Bauer. I'm filling in for Aaron today. Can you believe it? It's Boatnik Week. It's coming up this weekend, and I hope you're excited and raring to go for it. It's going to be grand, I would say. How about some Justin Bieber intentions?

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0: Hillary Duff's Roommate's big hit for her on KLDR. You know what? You can probably catch that song at her Cascades Amphitheater performance July 14th in Ridgefield, Washington for the Lucky Me Tour. Hillary Duff is going to be there. And you can get your tickets right now. 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We also have tickets to Train and MGK with Wiz Khalifa. That's coming up in August and July, respectively. But what's coming up in September? The 9th, in fact, at the Bi-Mart Amphitheater and Expo. At the Jackson County Expo, that is. The amphitheater at the Expo. Central Point, Oregon. It's Weird Al Yankovic. I am so excited for this. It's going to be epic. In fact, while I'm talking about it, text the word WEIRD to 479-9898 if you would like to potentially win tickets. You'll be entered in to maybe win. We'll find out who the big winner is down the road, but now's your chance to enter in for your chance. So text the word WEIRD to 479-9898.
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0: And there you go, the latest from Olivia Rodrigo on KLDR. In the words of Tobey Maguire's Spider-Man, it's pizza time. And that means it's time for you to text in 479-9898. What is that pizza that you heard mentioned today? That delicious, elusive Papa Murphy's pizza. What could it be? I want you to text me right now and we'll decide who the winner is. 479-9898. What is that pizza? You text me and let me know.
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0: espresso from Sabrina Carpenter. Man, 11, my friend, I needed some espresso this morning. It's hard to get up some days when your bed's just so darn comfy. I just made my bed not too long ago, and just the sheets still smell good, and I'm just like, it's so cozy and warm, and I don't always want to leave. But you got to do that. You got to go to work. And hey, if you're still rocking at work today, fear not, my friend. You are just about wrapping up for the day. Terrific Taco Tuesday that it is. Have you had tacos today? Or like me, have you had a bowl of cereal? Yeah. Oh, man, it's good. Do you ever put peanut butter in your bowl of cereal? I am totally going off on a random tangent here, but it's really good. If you ever get the chance, especially crunchy peanut butter, you get the peanuts in there, too. My nephew, he, in fact, picked out my recent container of peanut butter at the grocery store. He made a good choice. It's so good. I can't even tell you the brand name, but anyway, just felt like sharing all of that with you.
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2: By all is right.
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Band Camino, Holly on KLDR. I'm Alex Bauer. And by the way, I'm filling in for Aaron Stone today. I'll be back with you tomorrow, and then Cassie will be back with you in the morning. Everything will be kind of be straightened out at that point. Here's the Kid Laroi.

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